music from a sextet called Maximum Enjoyment. It's from their recording Something Blue and a tune called Slick, written by a vibraphonist Ben Gillis. We heard Alexa Tarantino on alto, Sam Dillon on tenor, Nick Finzer trombone, Art Hirahara on piano, Boris Kozlov bass, and Rudy Royston on drums. You're listening to Jazz with Dave Schwann. How you doing? Hope things are going well for you and yours. Do be careful out there, and thank you so much for joining us. A tribute to Wayne Shorter up next, not only with Wayne Shorter himself, but with the Jazz at Lincoln Center Orchestra. This is from a 2-CD set with the orchestra. Wayne Shorter, a guest tenor sax soloist. We'll also hear Wynton Marsalis soloing on trumpet and Dan Nimmer on piano for Wayne Shorter's Yes or No.

The Jazz at Lincoln Center Orchestra special guest, the composer of the tune we heard, Wayne Shorter. The tune being Yes or No. We heard Wayne soloing on tenor, Wynton Marsalis on trumpet, Dan Nimmer on piano, and the band. That's from a two-CD set called The Music of Wayne Shorter. That goes back to May of 2015. The band recorded at their home base, Frederick P. Rose Hall in New York City. You're listening to Jazz with Dave Schwann. Let's go back to Christmas Eve, 1964. Here is Wayne Shorter with some great friends. Freddie Hubbard is here on trumpet. Herbie Hancock is on piano. Ron Carter on bass. Elvin Jones on drums. For a classic by Wayne Shorter, Speak No Evil.

Christmas Eve, 1964, in Rudy Van Gelder's studio in Englewood Cliffs, New Jersey. Wayne Shorter and friends with Speak No Evil. Wayne on tenor, Freddie Hubbard trumpet, Herbie Hancock piano, Ron Carter bass, and Elvin Jones on drums. Of course, that's the title cut from the Blue Note album, Speak No Evil. It is also on a number of compilations featuring Wayne Shorter. We took it from the Blue Note years, the best of Wayne Shorter. You are listening to Jazz with Dave Schwann and Eric Reed.

Eric Reed with the great piece of music by Duke Ellington from his Black, Brown, and Beige suite, Come Sunday. That's from Eric's recording called For Such a Time as This. Number of pieces on this recording that reflect the times in which we live and Eric's response to them musically. It also includes a dedication to Wallace Roney, who we lost during the COVID-19 pandemic, a waltz for Wallace Roney, a beautiful recording by Eric Reed. And if you haven't heard the recording of Come Sunday with Duke Ellington and the orchestra and Mahalia Jackson, I highly recommend it. That is a piece of American musical history. You're listening to Jazz with Dave Schwann. Thank you for joining us. Please stay with us. A lot more music ahead.

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1: Here's a tenor sax player who played with Miles, at least for a little while, George Coleman. George Coleman's leading his own quartet here, though, with Harold Mayburn on piano, John Weber on bass, Joe Farnsworth on drums. The recording is just called The Quartet. Here's Benny Golson's tune, Along Came Betty.

George Coleman with Benny Golson's music, Along Came Betty. That is from the recording just called The Quartet. A wonderful quartet, obviously. George on tenor, Harold Mayburn, the pianist, with John Weber on bass and Joe Farnsworth on drums. You're listening to Jazz with Dave Schwann and Dave Brubeck, recorded at the Concord Jazz Festival in Concord, California, August of 1979. This performance and this recording had special meaning for Dave because it was done at the place of his birth, Concord, California. And the name of the album, very appropriate, Back Home. The quartet here is Dave on piano, Jerry Bergonzi on tenor sax, Dave's son, Chris Brubeck, on bass, and Butch Miles on drums. Here is Jerome Kearns, Yesterdays.

The Dave Brubeck Quartet, in this case in 1979 at the Concord Jazz Festival in Concord, California, with Yesterday's. The name of the album, Back Home, and Dave was back home in that instance in Concord. With Dave on piano, Jerry Bergonzi on tenor sax, Dave's son Chris Brubeck on bass, and Butch Miles on drums. Here is something from Dave's last recording called Lullabies, and following a theme of being back home.

Be it ever so humble, there's no place like home. Dave Brubeck, from his final recording in March of 2010, now out on a CD and various media platforms called Lullabies. You're listening to Jazz with Dave Schwann. Our thanks for joining us. And up next, the late, great Chick Corea, joining forces with Gary Burton on vibes, Pat Metheny guitar, Roy Haynes on drums, and Dave Holland on bass from their recording Like Minds. Here is George Gershwin's Soon.

from an album very appropriately entitled Like Minds. Gary Burton on vibes, the late great Chick Corea piano, Pat Metheny guitar, Roy Haynes on drums, and Dave Holland on bass, with George Gershwin's tune, simply called Soon. We thank you so much for joining us this hour and hope you enjoyed all the great American music we call jazz. Dave Schwann finishing up with Thelonious Monk and a big band arranged by Oliver Nelson. From the album Monk's Blues, here is Monk's Let's Cool One.

Dexter Gordon in 1963 in Paris. The Gershwin tune, Our Love Is Here to Stay. Pierre Michelot on bass, Kenny Clark on drums, and Bud Powell playing piano. I'm Janie Lee Ross. Thanks for listening to Jazz With Me.

1961, Gil Evans from Out of the Cool. That is La Nevada. Gil Evans leading his orchestra. Before that, from the movie Superman, Can You Read My Mind? Music written by John Williams from Bobby Hutcherson's Skyline. Bobby Hutcherson playing vibes with Jerry Allen on piano, Christian McBride on bass. You're listening to Jazz.

Oh, whoa.

0: Three tremendous live performances in that set. That was Dee Dee Bridgewater live at Yoshi's. Before that, Just In Time, Joshua Redman from Spirit of the Moment live at the Village Vanguard. And before that, live at Bradley's, Kevin Eubanks on guitar playing June in January. I'm Jana Lee Ross. Thanks so much for listening to Jazz with me. 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Here's a little more Dee Dee Bridgewater live at Yoshi's and having a lot of fun.
1: I'm ready now to do another song. I hope that you all will come along. I hope that you will like the way that we do it.

Can you imagine Ella doing something like that? Get up, get up now. Get up, get up now. Get up, get up now. Get up, get up now. Ooh, get up now. Get get up now. Get up, get up now. Get up, get up now. Get up, get up. She done that. I know.

Jimmy McGriff leading the band from the Hammond B3, the tune It Had to Be You, the great horns of David Fathead Newman and Frank West, Rodney Jones on guitar, and Bernard Purdy playing drums. Thanks for listening to Jazz.

Two incredible live performances. That's Pat Martino in 2000 live at Yoshi's Jazz Club in Oakland. Billy Hart on drums, Joey DeFrancesco on organ. The tune Welcome to a Prayer. And before that, Oscar Peterson's Peace for South Africa. Another legendary live performance. And the record is the legendary Oscar Peterson Trio live at the Blue Note in 1990. The trio, Oscar, with Herb Ellis on guitar, Ray Brown on bass, and Bobby Durham on drums. And yes, that's a quartet, but they won a Grammy anyway. I'm Jana Lee Ross. Thanks so much for listening to Jazz With Me. Here's another incredible live performance at the Village Vanguard. Very beatnik vibe here. Stan Getz in 1964 at the Cafe Ogogo.

Jimmy Smith on organ back in 1960, the title track to Midnight Special. Stanley Turrentine with him on sax, Kenny Burrell on guitar, and Donald Bailey playing drums before that. Marcus Roberts playing the Arkansas Blues, and we kicked off the set with the Kenny Wheeler tune, Consolation, from Ingrid Jensen playing the trumpet and leading the band. Nice vocals on that from Jill Cyphers. I'm Janie Lee Ross. Thanks for listening to Jazz with me.

Jackie Terrison on piano, a very sprightly take on My Funny Valentine. I'm Jane Ellie Ross. Thanks so much for listening to Jazz With Me. You can get in touch anytime and let us know what you love about jazz. 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

That's the Verve Jazz Ensemble with a tune called Autumn Left. Some quotes here and there from Autumn Leaves, the tune written by John Blank, who we heard on tenor sax there. Josh Feldstein on drums, Tatum Greenblatt trumpet, Chris DeAngelis bass, and Steve Einerson on piano. From the recording called Very Live, a live performance in Hadley, Massachusetts. Hello and welcome. You're listening to Jazz with Dave Schwann. Always a pleasure to have you aboard. Thank you so much for joining us. Up next, a tribute to the late, great Harold Mayburn. This is from Leon Lee Dorsey, the bassist who leads this trio. Harold is at the piano and Mike Clark is on drums. This recording done in July of 2019, about 2 months before Mr. Mayburn passed away. Leon Lee Dorsey calls the CD Thank You, Mr. Mayburn, and here is the opening cut, a tune by Mr. Mayburn, Rakin' and Scrapin'.

Harold Mayburn's Rakin' and Scrapin'. Harold at the piano there, Leon Lee Dorsey bass, and Mike Clark on drums. From the recording, Thank You, Mr. Mayburn. Leon Lee Dorsey's tribute to the great player who died 2 months after this recording was made in July of 2019. Harold Mayburn also does this tune on a CD called Mayburn Plays Mayburn, which was recorded live at Smoke in New York City with good friends like Eric Alexander on tenor and Steve Davis on trombone. I think Vincent Herring is on alto. Live recording there done in 2018, I believe. Nonetheless, a tribute here and a very appropriate one to Harold Mayburn. Rakin' and Scrapin' from the CD, Thank You, Mr. Mayburn. We thank you once again for listening. Dave Schwann here. You're listening to the great American music we call jazz. Here's alto saxophonist Ian Hendrickson-Smith with the Lowdown.

That's called The Lowdown. Music from the alto saxophonist we heard, Ian Hendrickson Smith. The Lowdown, also the title cut of the CD. Corey Weeds is here on tenor sax. Rick Germanson is on piano, John Weber bass, and Joe Farnsworth on drums. A good lineup for The Lowdown. You're listening to Jazz with Dave Schwann. And up next, Monty Alexander, who put out a fine recording a number of years back dedicated to songs associated with the great Tony Bennett. The CD is called The Good Life. The tune here is called Smile.

From the CD The Good Life, Monty Alexander and the trio, and Charlie Chaplin's classic tune, Smile. Monty putting a positive slant on a tune with some positive advice for all of us. With Monty at the piano, Lauren Cohen on bass, and George Flutis on drums. And as we mentioned before we played the cut, this CD, The Good Life, dedicated to the songs associated with the one, the only, Tony Bennett. Dave Schwann here. Thank you again for joining us. You're listening to Jazz, and we have a lot more jazz ahead. Stay tuned.

If I Knew Then. Jeff Goldblum and the Mildred Snitzer Orchestra from I Shouldn't Be Telling You This, Gina Saputo on wordless vocals, Jeff Goldblum piano, John Story guitar, Alex Frank bass, Joe Bagg on organ, Kenny Elliott drums. And up next, the late, great McCoy Tyner from a 1968 recording. He is joined, I love this lineup, Woody Shaw is on trumpet, Gary Bartz on alto, Wayne Shorter tenor, Herbie Lewis on bass, and Freddie Waits on drums. From 1968, here is McCoy Tyner and Company with Parisina.

the late great McCoy Tyner from 1968, his tune called Parisina. He was joined there by Woody Shaw on trumpet, Gary Bartz on alto, Wayne Shorter tenor, Herbie Lewis bass, and Freddie Waits on drums. McCoy Tyner, of course, at the piano. That is quite a lineup, and that cut is included on the CD called The Definitive McCoy Tyner. You're listening to Jazz with Dave Schwann. Here is pianist Aaron Deal.

from the recording The Vagabond, Aaron Deal with his tune Kaleidoscope Road, with Aaron at the piano, Paul C. Keevy double bass, and Gregory Hutchinson on drums. You're listening to Jazz with Dave Schwann, and we pick up the pace with Dave Stryker on guitar and the WDR Big Band. Here is Came

Guitarist Dave Stryker with his tune Came to Believe from his album Blue Soul. We heard Dave on guitar, Johan Horlin alto sax, Hans Decker drums, and the WDR Big Band conducted by Bob Mintzer. We thank you so much for joining us this hour and hope you enjoyed all the great American music we call jazz. Dave Schwann finishing up with Doug Webb from his recording Fast Friends and his tune Last Train to Georgia. That's T-R-A-N-E, as in Coltrane.

Shadow of the Flame. Music from vibraphonist Ben Jealous. That was Ben on vibes from his recording Parallel Universe. And joining Ben, Stacy Dillard on tenor sax, Bruce Harris on trumpet, Art Hirahara piano, David Wong bass, and Rudy Royston on drums. Well, hello. How are you? Good to have you with us. I'm Dave Schwann, and you're listening to Jazz. Mighty fine to have you aboard, and thank you for your support of this great American music. Really, international music, because jazz is known and loved around the world. And here was one of the great jazz ambassadors, an internationally known figure, Tito Puente. This is from his recording, Goza mi timbal, Dig My Timbales. Here is Tito's take on all blues.

the King, Tito Puente, from his recording Goza Mi Timbal, Dig My Timbales. We certainly dug that version of All Blues. Soloing on trumpet, either Mitch Froman or David Piero Rodriguez, I'm not sure whom, and soloing on sax, either Mary Fettig or Robbie Kwok. The soloists aren't credited here, but those are the respective players in the respective sections that we heard soloing. Nonetheless, a terrific version of All Blues from Tito Puente. All Blues, of course, written by Miles Davis. Why don't we hear from Miles?

Miles, from the recording Someday My Prince Will Come. Miles Davis's tune called Francing. That is P-F-R-A-N-C-I-N-G. And along with Miles on trumpet, that was Hank Mobley on tenor, Wynton Kelly on piano, with Paul Chambers on bass, and Jimmy Cobb on drums. And you're listening to Jazz with Dave Schwann. We take it down now for a beautiful piece of music by Thad Jones and gorgeously played by this quartet. Get this lineup: Stan Getz on tenor, Kenny Barron on piano, George Moratz on bass, and Victor Lewis on drums. Here is yours and mine.

A beautiful tune by Thad Jones, who knew how to write beautiful music. The tune called Yours and Mine. And how about that version there by Stan Getz? It's from his recording Bosses and Ballads, The Lost Sessions. Sessions done in the 1980s, but not released until 2003. With Stan on tenor, Kenny Barron on piano, George Bratz on bass, and Victor Lewis on drums. I also highly recommend finding Yours and Mine. If you can find it, might be tough to do these days, but worth the try to find Yours and Mine on the album Potpourri from the Thad Jones Mel Lewis Big Band. That goes way back to the 1970s, but that is a tremendous album. And Yours and Mine is included on that, a fully orchestrated big band version. Just beautiful. Thank you so much for joining us. Dave Schwann here. You're listening to the great American music we call jazz. And we have the great Stanley Turrentine coming up. Stay with us.

called Music of the Americas. And George and Ira Gershwin's I Got Rhythm. And up next, Mr. Stanley Turrentine from his legendary CTI album from the 1970s called Sugar. Here's John Coltrane's Impressions.

reaching back to 1970. The recording session in Rudy Van Gelder's studio, Stanley Turrentine, with John Coltrane's impressions from the CTI album Sugar. And the lineup includes Stanley on tenor sax, Billy Kay on drums, Butch Cornell on organ, George Benson on guitar, Freddie Hubbard on trumpet, Ron Carter on bass, and on additional percussion, congas, Richard Pablo Landrum. You're listening to Jazz with Dave Schwann. Here is guitarist Jim Hall with Bill Evans.

whatever the hour. It's 2:45, and there's no one in the place except you and Jim Hall and Bill Evans. That's the last line from the liner notes written by James Isaacs in November of 1987 to a re-release of the album we just heard from Bill Evans and Jim Hall called Intermodulation. The recording done in 1966, the tune written by Jim Hall, All Across the City. Bill Evans piano, Jim Hall guitar, what a great, great pairing that certainly was. You're listening to Jazz with Dave Schwann, and we change the pace, pick up the pace, actually, with Art Pepper from 1959. This was from an album called Art Pepper Plus 11. Great arrangements here by Marty Paich. And here is the opening cut, which is rather reminiscent of Birth of the Cool by Miles Davis. It's called Move.

from the 1959 release, Art Pepper Plus 11, and Move. You may recognize that from the Birth of the Cool recording sessions by Miles Davis. Done here by Art Pepper on alto sax and the 11 musicians joining him, all arranged and conducted by Marty Paich. People like Mel Lewis here on drums, Med Flory is on baritone sax, who started the group Super Sax, and Pete Condoli on trumpet. A great lineup. We thank you so much for joining us this hour and hope you enjoyed all the great American music we call jazz. Dave Schwann finishing up with the Grant Stewart Quartet from their recording Rise and Shine and the tune of the same name, Rise and Shine.

from The Land of Smiles, a 1929 operetta written by Franz Lehár, although it didn't sound quite like that in the original operetta. That was Yours Is My Heart Alone from a wonderful collaborative record between Itzhak Proman, the international luminary of the violin, and, well, a pretty luminary jazz band, Oscar Peterson on piano, Herb Ellis on guitar, Ray Brown on bass, and Grady Tate on drums. Thanks for listening to Jazz. I'm Janalee Ross. 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

Toots Thielemann playing Waltz for Debbie, a tune written by Bill Evans. Robin Ford joining him on guitar for that track. Before that, Anna Maria, the beautiful Wayne Shorter tune. Kenny Kirkland at the piano. And we started the set with Nature Boy. Sounds a little bit different than the way Nat King Cole sang it. Madam Shirley Scott playing the B3 organ. I'm Janie Lee Ross. Thank you so much for listening to Jazz with me.

Bill Evans from the Solo Sessions Volume 2, and that's just the beginning of his explorations of Jerome Kern's All the Things You Are. 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

back to 1955 with Tal Farlow, bop and swing guitar master, called the Octopus because his hands were so big it was said that he looked like an octopus on the neck of the guitar. Before that, So What, 1959 from Kind of Blue, Miles Davis's landmark, iconic record. We're allowed to use the word iconic for Kind of Blue. And we have to name all the players. It's just sort of a jazz litany of saints. If you invoke Kind of Blue, you got to list them all. Miles on trumpet, John Coltrane on tenor, Cannonball Adderley on alto, Jimmy Cobb on drums, Paul Chambers on bass, Bill Evans on piano. And before that, Renee Marie, so talented, so clever, so beautiful. I wish I'd written this tune, but she did. It is called Black Lace Freudian Slip, and she was performing with the H2 Big Band. I'm Janie Lee Ross. Thanks so much for listening to Jazz with me.

Stephen Harris on Vibes joining Cyrus Chestnut for the record Soul Food. That was Cyrus's tune, In the Underground. I'm Janie Lee Ross. Thanks for listening to Jazz with me.

from 1955, the classic Study in Brown, Clifford Brown leading the band, Harold Land on tenor, Richie Powell on piano, George Morrow on bass, Max Roach playing drums. The tune, written by Clifford Brown, George's Dilemma, referring to George Morrow, the bass player. I'm Jana Lee Ross. Thanks so much for listening to Jazz with me. 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

Back in the day, 1957, Way Out West with Sonny Rollins. Fantastic album cover with Sonny Rollins in a great cowboy outfit. Shelly Mann on drums, Ray Brown on bass. The tune, I'm an Old Cowhand. Before that, Georgia on My Mind, Lenore Raphael on piano, Howard Alden playing guitar. And we started with Duke Ellington's theme to Anatomy of a Murder from a great record arranged by Terrence Blanchard, Jazz in Film. I'm Janie Lee Ross. Thanks for listening to Jazz with me.

Brian played at the drums. Christopher Thomas at the bass. Peter Martin at the piano.

Coast to Coast with two great live recordings. On the West Coast, Pat Martino live at Yoshi's in Oakland in 2000. The tune Catch with Joey DeFrancesco on organ and Billy Hart on drums. And before that, on the East Coast at the Village Vanguard in 1995, Joshua Redman playing St. Thomas. I'm Janie Lee Ross. Thanks for listening to Jazz with Me. Here's another track from Study and Brown, 1955, If I Love Again.

from Study and Brown, 1955, Clifford Brown on trumpet, Harold Land on tenor, George Morrow on bass, Max Roach on drums, Richie Powell playing piano, the tune If I Love Again. I'm Jana Lee Ross. Thanks for loving jazz. 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

Two brothers, Hank on piano, Elvin on drums, with a little help from Richard Davis on bass, and they call themselves the Great Jazz Trio. They're allowed to do that. Hank Jones, Elvin Jones, and Richard Davis playing Autumn Leaves. I'm Jana Lee Ross. Thanks for listening to Jazz with me.

That's Jimmy McGriff from Straight Up, leading the band from the Hammond B3, the Isley Brothers tune, It's Your Thing. Do what you want to do. I can't tell you who to sock it to. David Fathead Newman joining him on sax for that record. Before that, Every Day Will Be Like a Holiday, Holly Cole singing that, and a little help from Joe Henderson on sax on that track. Kicked off the set with Bobby Gentry's Ode to Billy Joe, as interpreted by Danny Gatton, called the world's best guitar player that you never heard of, from his Redneck Jazz, as he calls the record himself. I'm Janie Lee Ross. Thanks for listening to Jazz with me.

That is Nana, a beautiful Spanish art song composed by Manuel de Falla, arranged by brilliant Canadian pianist Rini Rosnes and her trio, John Patitucci playing bass, Billy Drummond on drums. Before that, music of Joaquin Rodrigo, another Spanish classical composer, the very famous Sketches of Spain, 1959, Miles Davis with arrangements by himself and Gil Evans. That was the opening to Rodrigo's Concierto de Aranjuez. I'm Jana Lee Ross. Thanks so much for taking a trip to Spain with me and enjoying the jazz. Speaking of Spain, this is Chick Corea.

Chick Corea in 1989. His acoustic band, acoustic with a K, himself with John Patitucci on bass and Dave Weckl on drums, an update of his most famous tune, Spain. I'm Jana Lee Ross. Thanks so much for listening to Jazz with me. You can get in touch anytime and let us know what you love about jazz. 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

Dexter Gordon in 1963, Our Man in Paris, and the other men in Paris, Bud Powell on piano, Pierre Michelotte on bass, and Kenny Clark on drums. The tune Our Love is Here to Stay. I'm Janie Lee Ross. Thanks for listening to Jazz with me.

the Clayton Hamilton Jazz Orchestra, their arrangement of the Brazilian songwriter Dori Caymmi's beautiful tune, Like a Lover. Before that, The Peacocks, written by the great pianist Jimmy Rawls, from a great record called Bass and Bosses. The bass refers to Pierre Michelot. We heard him earlier this hour playing with Dexter Gordon back in 1963. This from Pierre Michelot's record Bass and Bosses. Some of the bosses on this: Toots Thielemans playing harmonica with him, Billy Higgins on drums. That was The Peacocks. And we kicked off the set with Shirley Horn singing The Meaning of the Blues, Shirley playing and singing so majestically. And joining her for some haunting flugelhorn on that track, Roy Hargrove. I'm Jana Lee Ross. Thanks for listening to Jazz with me.

from Redneck Jazz. That's what Danny Gatton called his music. Danny Gatton called the world's greatest guitar player that you never heard of. And that was Canadian Sunset joining him on pedal steel, the legendary Buddy Emmons. Before that, Eleanor Rigby, another legendary guitarist, Wes Montgomery from A Day in the Life. And we kicked off the set with Bill Evans and Tony Bennett together on Young and Foolish. I'm Janie Lee Ross. Thanks for listening to Jazz with me.

Ellis Marsalis playing Duke Ellington's Sophisticated Lady from Duke in Blue. I'm Jana Lee Ross. Thanks so much for listening to Jazz with me. You can get in touch anytime and let us know what you love about jazz. 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

Opening this jazz hour with guitarist Russell Malone from his album Time for the Dancers, Pocket Watch, with pianist Rick Germanson, bassist Luke Selleck, and drummer Willie Jones III. I'm your host, John Hill.

couple of tracks in that set from composer, saxophonist Benny Golson. That was Benny's tune, Whisper Not, performed by keyboardist Max Leek. Threads is the name of the album for Max. He is a Pittsburgh native, and all the tunes on this two-disc set represent threads or milestones in the course of his career. Max Leek, brought to us by the friendly folks over at the Manchester Craftsman's Guild, a Pittsburgh jazz institution. Max there at the piano with bassist Dwayne Dolphin and drummer Roger Humphreys. And we opened with Benny Golson's quartet, recorded live in Italy around 1989. His classic Along Came Betty with pianist Mulgrew Miller, bassist Peter Washington, Tony Redis was the drummer, the great jazz man, Benny Golson's quartet, the album simply titled Live. We're listening to jazz. I'm John Hill. From Tell It Like It Is, guitarist George Benson with

pianist Rini Rosnes. Rini Rosnes with the title track from her album titled Crossing Paths or Caminos Cruzados, the title of the tune by Antonio Carlos Jobim, Mausha Adnet singing lyrics by Newton Mendoza, Chico Pinheiro on guitar, John Patitucci was the bassist, the drummer Adam Cruz, percussionist Rogerio Boccato. That was preceded by another Jobim composition called Antigua with the vocalese by Karen Allison. Karen from her album called A Kiss for Brazil with pianist Vitor Gonçalves. The guitarist was Yotam Silberstein. Harvey S. was the bassist and on drums, Rafael Barata. And opening the set, the music of Kenny Barron, Until Then, the title of the tune from his album called Canta Brasil. Kenny, along with Trio Japaz, that is Nilson Mata on bass, Dudica da Fonseca was the drummer, Romero Lobambo, the guitarist, with the addition of flutist Ann Drummond and percussionist Baltino. Kenny Barron opening that set. We're listening to jazz.

guitarist Gabor Szabo from a retrospective collection titled Gary McFarland and Gabor Szabo, Sketch for Summer. That was Raga Dal from 1966. Ahead of it, Ben Sidran, along with his son Leo, there on drums. Billy Peterson was the bassist. Roman Rosolier on guitar. The song Victime de la Mode. And we opened with guitarist Russ Spiegel from Nitty Gritty with A Man and a Woman, featuring Jim Gassiar on organ, drummer Lucas Apostolaris, and Tim Armacost on tenor sax. I'm John Hill. Gotta go. Thanks. See you later. Vibist, vocalist, Gary McFarland.

It's guitarist Russ Spiegel, and his version of Norwegian Wood comes from the album Nitty Gritty, joined by organist Jim Gashwar, with Lucas Apostolaris on drums, and the bassist Kurt Hengstbeck, opening this jazz hour. Hi, I'm John Hill. Glad you could join me for another round

That's the Pete McGinnis Jazz Orchestra with a bossa version of Cole Porter's So In Love, featuring Pete there vocally, along with Mike Holober at the piano, opening the set, a 4-4 version of Antonio Carlos Jobim's How Insensitive. That came from the Ray Brown Trio, recorded in Japan in May of 89. The album is called Black Orpheus. The fabulous bassist Ray Brown with pianist Gene Harris and drummer Jeff Hamilton opening that set. I'm John Hill. We're listening to jazz. Pianist Eliane Elias sings Jobim.

That's vocalist Nina Freelon from her album Beneath the Skin, Black Iris. Nina with Alan Pasqua at the piano, guitarist Keith Gans, bassist Jonathan Richards, drummer Steve Haas, and trombonist Evan Roberson, preceded by Oliver Nelson's Stolen Moments from the Blues and the Abstract Truth album. The great composer, saxophonist Oliver Nelson, there with flutist Eric Dolphy. The horn section also included trumpeter Freddie Hubbard, baritone saxophonist George Barrow, with pianist Bill Evans, bassist Paul Chambers, and drummer Roy Haynes, the classic Stolen Moments. Another Oliver Nelson tune opened that set. In fact, it was the Blues and the Abstract Truth album that introduced the tune Yearning, performed by the band The Empress, that is, four young women saxophonists, Purim Jin, Irena Terakubu, Chelsea Baratz, and Lauren Sevian, accompanied by Steve Ash on piano, bassist Joe Ranieri, and drummer Pete Van Nostrand. The band The Empress, the album Square One, Yearning, opening the set. We are listening to jazz.

Guitarist Wes Montgomery from one of his most popular releases, Road Song, the title track from that album, produced by Creed Taylor, arranged by Don Sebesky. I have to think that was Ray Barretto on congas, even though he's not credited there. Grady Tate was the drummer. Preceded by vibist Warren Wolf from his album History of the Vibraphone, we heard Lionel Hampton's Midnight Sun, Tim Green on sax, pianist Alex Brown, and Vincente Archer was the bassist, drummer Carol C.B. Dashlip III. Opening the set, Bob James and Dave Koz from their album of duets called Just Us All the Way. I'm John Hill. Thanks for joining me for Jazz This Hour. As always, my pleasure. I'll see you later. From his album of jazz variations on Russian composers, Red Square Blue, pianist Fred Hirsch

trumpeter Rachel Therrien and her Latin jazz project, the album called Mi Hogar 2, that is, My Home 2, following her first Mi Hogar album. Rachel Therrien, along with Dané Olano at the piano, Roberto Riverone on bass, and Magdalise Sivagne, the bata player, on that tune called Orun. Orun, a part of the Yoruban cosmology, a realm of perception where the boundaries between the spiritual and the physical kind of blur. Rachel Therrien from Mi Hogar 2, preceded by music from drummer Terry Lynn Carrington and vocalist Christy Dashiell from an album titled We Insist 2025, Freedom Day, the lyric by Oscar Brown Jr. This album reconstitutes an album from 1960 that Max Roach, drummer Max Roach, recorded and released called We Insist, Max Roach's Freedom Now Suite, in collaboration with Oscar Brown Jr. and Abby Lincoln vocally, embracing the young civil rights movement at that time. Terry Lynn obviously felt it needed to be reprised. We Insist 2025. And we opened the set with trumpeter Etienne Charles. Gullah Roots is the name of his album, and we heard the title track there. Music on the album reflecting the customs and history of the Gullah Geechee people, who live in a corridor that stretches roughly from Wilmington, North Carolina to St. Augustine, Florida. Well, Etienne Charles took a trip to South Carolina in 2008, and this is kind of the result, this project, Gullah Roots. And we heard the title track, as I mentioned. Much more is explained in the liner notes by Charleston, South Carolina journalist and native Herb Frazier. Etienne Charles, here with saxophonist Godwin Lewis, guitarist Alec Wentz. Christian Sands was the pianist, Russell Hall the bassist, Harvell Nakundi was the drummer, Quentin E. Baxter playing the big drum and tambourine on a few tracks, and many, many others associated with this project. Etienne Charles, Gullah Roots, opening that set. We're listening to jazz. I'm John Hill. John Beasley with Thelonious Monk's Skippy.

bassist Christian McBride from his album The Movement Revisited, a musical portrait of four icons, the iconic Rosa Parks, the subject of that composition called Sister Rosa. Christian McBride with a band that features, among others, saxophonist Steve Wilson, with Warren Wolf on vibes, the pianist Jeffrey Keezer, drummer Terrion Gully. Christian McBride from The Movement Revisited. Opening the set, it was Charles Mingus from his classic Mingus Aum. And that was Fables of Phobos, an instrumental version of a tune for which there are lyrics none too flattering for the former Arkansas segregationist Governor Orville Phobos. Charlie Mingus there with saxophonists John Handy, Booker Irvin, and Shafi Hadi. Horace Parlin was the pianist with trombonists Willie Dennis and Jimmy Knepper. Danny Richmond there on drums from May of 1959. Charlie Mingus opening that set. We're listening to jazz.

She rose to the heights and the pinnacle of English literature of the last century. She got 50 doctorates. She penned so many plays, movies. She walked with Malcolm X, Martin Luther King. She was a civil rights icon. Why? I know why the cage bird sang was her mantra. Maya Angelou. You may write me down in history with your bitter, twisted lies. You may trod me in the very dirt, but still, like dust, I'll rise. Does my sassiness upset you? Why are you beset with gloom? Because I walk like I've got oils pumping in my living room. Just like sun and like the moon. The certainty of the tides. Just like hope springing high, still I'll rise. 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Bowed head and lowered eyes. Falling shoulders down like teardrops with my sober morning cries. Does my hardiness offend you? Don't you take it very hard, because I laugh like I've got gold mines digging in my own backyard. You may shoot me down with your words. You may cut me with your eyes. You may hate me with your prejudice, but still, like air, I'll rise. Does my sexiness upset you? Does it come as a surprise that I dance like I've got diamonds at the meeting of my thighs? Out of the hut of history's shame, I rise. Up from a past that's rooted in pain, I rise. I'm a black ocean, leaping and wide, welling and swelling, I bear in the tide. Out of a past of horror and fear, into a daybreak that's wondrously clear, I rise. Bearing the gifts that my ancestors gave, I hope and the dreams of the slave. I rise. I rise, everybody.

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0: Nina Simone's Sea Lion Woman, and from Maya Angelou, we heard Still I Rise. Alan Harris's album is called The Poetry of Jazz, mixing up poems and music, all recorded live at the Blue Llama in Ann Arbor, Michigan. Alan Harris with Alan Grubner on violin, the pianist John DiMartino with bassist Jay White and Sylvia Cuenca on drums, preceded by pianist Bobby West from his album Requiem for Mary Turner. We heard the Gordon Sumner tune, better known as Sting, Fragile, with bassist Trevor Ware, guitarist Dennis McKee, percussionist Don Littleton, drummer Jarrell Ballard. I'm John Hill. Thanks for joining me for Jazz This Hour. I'll see you later. Rachel Z plays ESP.

guitarist Ray Oviedo. She knows how to put a band together with keyboardist Peter Horvath, bassist Mark Van Wagenengen, percussionist Peter Michael Escovedo, and the twist of Bob Mincer on tenor saxophone. Twist, title track from the album opening this jazz hour. Hi, I'm John Hill. Glad to be with you.

drummer Art Blakey and his Jazz Messengers, the OG Jazz Messengers, the originals, with Horace Silver there at the piano. That was Horace's tune, Echoro, which is Horace spelled backwards. Horace Silver, one of the first jazz artists to publish his own music. That was the name of his publishing company, Echoro. That track was from their first album for Columbia Records, with trumpeter Donald Byrd, saxophonist Hank Mobley, and bassist Doug Watkins. Shortly after that, in 1956, Horace and Blakey had a parting of the ways. Art kept the name, the Jazz Messengers, and Horace kept the band. Horace replaced Art with a young drummer by the name of Lewis Hayes. Before that, we heard music from the WJ3 All-Stars, their album called My Ship. The WJ3 All-Stars, led by another drummer, Willie Jones III, Mr. WJ3. We heard Star Eyes with pianist Isaiah Thomas. Jeremy Pelt was the trumpet player. On saxophone, Wayne Escoffrey, trombonist Steve Davis, and bassist Gerald Cannon. All-Stars indeed. And opening that set, another all-star pianist, Cyrus Chestnut, Professor Chestnut, if you happen to be at Howard University, on this album titled Rhythm, Melody, and Harmony. Pianist Cyrus Chestnut with saxophonist Stacy Dillard, bassist Gerald Cannon once again, and drummer Chris Beck. We heard the tune Amy's Dance opening that set. I'm John Hill. We're listening to jazz

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one of his earliest, I guess you wouldn't really call it a hit, but it was a very popular release at the time, Land of Make-Believe from Chuck Mangione. Chuck Mangione recorded at the Village Gate circa 1991 from a disc released on his own label, Feels So Good Records. Chuck Mangione, the tune Land of Make-Believe. He did an album of that title with the Rochester Symphony Orchestra. He is a native of Rochester, New York, and began playing the trumpet and later flugelhorn as the result of an introduction to Dizzy Gillespie. Dizzy Gillespie and his dad were actually, I don't know whether you call them buddies, but his dad would frequent the jazz club, the local jazz club that Dizzy would perform at, and brought his sons by, Chuck Mangione and Gap Mangione, a keyboardist. It led to a relationship with the family. Pops Mangione would have Diz over for dinner. Chuck Mangione there with The Land of Make-Believe from an album called Greatest Hits. It was a concert that featured most of the tunes that he's best known for. Chris Vidala was the saxophonist, Rob Mathis on keyboards, Billy Martin was the percussionist. You might know Billy Martin from a band called Medeski, Martin, and Wood. Ray Mineta on guitars. Joe Bonadio was the drummer. Gordon Johnson, the bassist. Chuck Mangione, and you heard a tip of the hat to Dizzy Gillespie with that quote from Salt Peanuts. Opening the set was vocalist Sashal Vasandani. Sashal Vasandani from his album called Best Life Now. That was the tune Call Me, featuring saxophonist Dana Stevens. Nate Smith was the drummer. Brian Cockerham was the bassist, the guitarist. Charles Altura with John Coward on piano and keyboards. Sashal Vasandani. We're listening to jazz.

from her album Mellow Tones, Dina DeRose with Hold Fast to Your Dreams, a Langston Hughes poem to which Dina added a couple of encouraging phrases of her own. Accompanying herself at the piano, she's joined by bassist Martin Wind and drummer Matt Wilson. We opened the set with pianist Alfredo Rodriguez from his album Choral Way, that was Distant Memories. Michael Oliveira and Marcelo Woloski joined him on percussion with Juanma Montoya on guitar. I'm John Hill. Thanks for joining me this hour. I'll see you later. From his album Alegria, this is called Interlude, from saxophonist Wayne Shorter with drummer Brian Blade.

a tune called Mohawk from an album of Charlie Parker's music titled Bird Watching from tenor saxophonist, educator, and student of the music of Charlie Parker, Tim Lynn, along with another tenor saxist, Ralph Moore, pianist David Hazeltine. Peter Washington was the bassist, and drummer Kenny Washington opening this jazz hour. Hi, I'm John Hill, your host.

the great trumpeter Lee Morgan with his tune Ciora. Came from the album Cornbread from 1965. You might have recognized Herbie Hancock at the piano with saxophonist Hank Mobley, bassist Larry Ridley, and drummer Billy Higgins. That was preceded by vocalist Tyreek McDowell. Open Up Your Senses is the name of his album. He sang the Sun Song, or Precious Energy, a Leon Thomas composition. Tyreek McDowell with Justin Faulkner on drums, guitarist Logan Butler. Sullivan Fortner was the organist. And we opened the set with Joe Alterman, pianist Joe Alterman, doing a Les McCann tune called Someday We'll Meet Again. It's an album of Les McCann's songs titled Big Mo and Little Joe. He and Les were very good friends, particularly toward the end when he was pretty much bedridden. He and Joe Alterman would talk practically every day. Joe Alterman plays Les McCann with bassist Kevin Smith and drummer Justin Jezarik. We're listening to jazz. I'm John Hill.

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Featuring the work of hundreds of artists, a variety of live performances, and delicious food, Art on the Green is a uniquely satisfying summer tradition. While you're there, stop by the SPR booth to meet our staff, hosts, and volunteers, and pick up free fans, stickers, window clings, station guides, and more. 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

with drummer Joe Chambers, bassist Steve Swallow, trumpeter Woody Shaw, saxophonist Joe Farrell, it's pianist Chick Corea. His tune Letha from the album Inner Space. Opening the set, drummer Joe Farnsworth, the album The Big Room, the song Radical, written by the vibist Joel Ross, with Yasushi Nakamura on bass, pianist Emmett Cohen, saxophonist Sarah Hanahan, and trumpeter Jeremy Pelt. Joe Farnsworth opening the set. We're listening to jazz.

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1: The inimitable Billie Holiday from 1949, a collection called the Complete Decca Recordings, a Leonard Feather composition called Baby, Get Lost, that also featured Lester Young in the horn section. Lester and Billy, of course, going on to do some great things later on. Opening the set, trombonist David Caffey and his jazz orchestra. At the Edge of Spring is the name of the collection. The tune One by One, Wayne Shorter's tune, featuring Jonathan Bumpus on trombone, Brad Good on trumpet. I'm John Hill. Thanks for joining me for jazz. I'll see you later. From Artie Shaw's Mixed Bag, anniversary.

from The Land of Smiles, a 1929 operetta written by Franz Lehár, although it didn't sound quite like that in the original operetta. That was Yours Is My Heart Alone from a wonderful collaborative record between Itzhak Proman, the international luminary of the violin, and, well, a pretty luminary jazz band, Oscar Peterson on piano, Herb Ellis on guitar, Ray Brown on bass, and Grady Tate on drums. Thanks for listening to Jazz. I'm Janalee Ross. 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

Dootz Tielemann playing Waltz for Debbie, a tune written by Bill Evans. Robin Ford joining him on guitar for that track. Before that, Anna Maria, the beautiful Wayne Shorter tune. Kenny Kirkland at the piano. And we started the set with Nature Boy. Sounds a little bit different than the way Nat King Cole sang it. Madam Shirley Scott playing the B3 organ. I'm Janie Lee Ross. Thank you so much for listening to Jazz with me.

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Thanks.

Back to 1955 with Tal Farlow, bop and swing guitar master, called the Octopus because his hands were so big it was said that he looked like an octopus on the neck of the guitar. Before that, So What, 1959 from Kind of Blue, Miles Davis's landmark, iconic record. We're allowed to use the word iconic for Kind of Blue, and we have to name all the players. It's just sort of a jazz litany of saints. If you invoke Kind of Blue, you gotta list them all. Miles on trumpet, John Coltrane on tenor, Cannonball Adderley on alto, Jimmy Cobb on drums, Paul Chambers on bass, Bill Evans on piano. And before that, Renee Marie, so talented, so clever, so beautiful. I wish I'd written this tune, but she did. It is called Black Lace Freudian Slip, and she was performing with the H2 Big Band. I'm Janie Lee Ross. Thanks so much for listening to Jazz with me.

Stephen Harris on Vibes joining Cyrus Chestnut for the record Soul Food. That was Cyrus's tune, In the Underground. I'm Janie Lee Ross. Thanks for listening to Jazz with me.

From 1955, the classic Study in Brown, Clifford Brown leading the band, Harold Land on tenor, Richie Powell on piano, George Morrow on bass, Max Roach playing drums. The tune, written by Clifford Brown, George's Dilemma, referring to George Morrow, the bass player. I'm Janalee Ross. Thanks so much for listening to Jazz with me. 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

Back in the day, 1957, Way Out West with Sonny Rollins. Fantastic album cover with Sonny Rollins in a great cowboy outfit. Shelly Mann on drums, Ray Brown on bass. The tune, I'm an Old Cowhand. Before that, Georgia on My Mind, Lenore Raphael on piano, Howard Alden playing guitar. And we started with Duke Ellington's theme to Anatomy of a Murder from a great record arranged by Terrence Blanchard, Jazz in Film. I'm Jane Lee Ross. Thanks for listening to Jazz with me.

Make your plans now to attend one of North Idaho's premier arts offerings, Art on the Green. The 58th Annual Festival runs from July 31st to August 2nd on the Coeur d'Alene campus of North Idaho College. 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If you go, don't forget to stop by the SPR booth. There, you can meet staff, hosts, and volunteers. 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Details are at SpokanePublicRadio.org. We'll see you all at Art on the Green.

Brian played at the drums. Christopher Thomas at the bass. Peter Martin at the piano.

Coast to Coast with two great live recordings. On the West Coast, Pat Martino live at Yoshi's in Oakland in 2000. The tune Catch with Joey DeFrancesco on organ and Billy Hart on drums. And before that, on the East Coast at the Village Vanguard in 1995, Joshua Redman playing St. Thomas. I'm Janie Lee Ross. Thanks for listening to Jazz with Me. Here's another track from Study and Brown, 1955, If I Love Again.

From Study and Brown, 1955, Clifford Brown on trumpet, Harold Land on tenor, George Morrow on bass, Max Roach on drums, Richie Powell playing piano, the tune If I Love Again. I'm Jana Lee Ross. Thanks for loving jazz. 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

two brothers, Hank on piano, Elvin on drums, with a little help from Richard Davis on bass, and they call themselves the Great Jazz Trio. They're allowed to do that. Hank Jones, Elvin Jones, and Richard Davis playing Autumn Leaves. I'm Chana Lee Ross. Thanks for listening to Jazz with me.

That's Jimmy McGriff from Straight Up, leading the band from the Hammond B3, the Isley Brothers tune, It's Your Thing. Do what you want to do. I can't tell you who to sock it to. David Fathead Newman joining him on sax for that record. Before that, Every Day Will Be Like a Holiday, Holly Cole singing that, and a little help from Joe Henderson on sax on that track. Kicked off the set with Bobby Gentry's Ode to Billy Joe, as interpreted by Danny Gatton, called the world's best guitar player that you never heard of, from his Redneck Jazz, as he calls the record himself. I'm Janie Lee Ross. Thanks for listening to Jazz with me.

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That is Nana, beautiful Spanish art song composed by Manuel de Falla, arranged by brilliant Canadian pianist Rini Rosnes and her trio, John Patitucci playing bass, Billy Drummond on drums. Before that, music of Joaquin Rodrigo, another Spanish classical composer, the very famous Sketches of Spain, 1959, Miles Davis with arrangements by himself and Gil Evans. That was the opening to Rodrigo's Concierto de Aranjuez. I'm Jana Lee Ross. Thanks so much for taking a trip to Spain with me and enjoying the jazz. Speaking of Spain, this is Chick Corea.

Chick Corea in 1989. His acoustic band, acoustic with a K, himself with John Patitucci on bass and Dave Weckl on drums, an update of his most famous tune, Spain. I'm Jana Lee Ross. Thanks so much for listening to Jazz with me. You can get in touch anytime and let us know what you love about jazz. 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

Dexter Gordon in 1963, Our Man in Paris, and the other men in Paris, Bud Powell on piano, Pierre Michelot on bass, and Kenny Clark on drums. The tune Our Love is Here to Stay. I'm Janie Lee Ross. Thanks for listening to Jazz with me.

the Clayton Hamilton Jazz Orchestra, their arrangement of the Brazilian songwriter Dori Caymmi's beautiful tune, Like a Lover. Before that, The Peacocks, written by the great pianist Jimmy Rolfes, from a great record called Bass and Bosses. The bass refers to Pierre Michelot. We heard him earlier this hour playing with Dexter Gordon back in 1963. This from Pierre Michelot's record Bass and Bosses. Some of the bosses on this: Toots Thielemans playing harmonica with him, Billy Higgins on drums. That was The Peacocks. And we kicked off the set with Shirley Horn singing The Meaning of the Blues, Shirley playing and singing so majestically. And joining her for some haunting flugelhorn on that track, Roy Hargrove. I'm Janalee Ross. Thanks for listening to Jazz with me.

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from Redneck Jazz. That's what Danny Gatton called his music. Danny Gatton called the world's greatest guitar player that you never heard of. And that was Canadian Sunset joining him on pedal steel, the legendary Buddy Emmons. Before that, Eleanor Rigby, another legendary guitarist, Wes Montgomery from A Day in the Life. And we kicked off the set with Bill Evans and Tony Bennett together on Young and Foolish. I'm Janie Lee Ross. Thanks for listening to Jazz with me.

Ellis Marsalis playing Duke Ellington's Sophisticated Lady from Duke in Blue. I'm Jana Lee Ross. Thanks so much for listening to Jazz with me. You can get in touch anytime and let us know what you love about jazz. 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

Opening this jazz hour with guitarist Russell Malone from his album Time for the Dancers, Pocket Watch, with pianist Rick Germanson, bassist Luke Selleck, and drummer Willie Jones III. I'm your host, John Hill.

couple of tracks in that set from composer, saxophonist Benny Golson. That was Benny's tune, Whisper Not, performed by keyboardist Max Leek. Threads is the name of the album for Max. He is a Pittsburgh native, and all the tunes on this two-disc set represent threads or milestones in the course of his career. Max Leek, brought to us by the friendly folks over at the Manchester Craftsman's Guild, a Pittsburgh jazz institution. Max there at the piano with bassist Dwayne Dolphin and drummer Roger Humphreys. And we opened with Benny Golson's quartet, recorded live in Italy around 1989. His classic Along Came Betty with pianist Mulgrew Miller, bassist Peter Washington, Tony Reedus was the drummer, the great jazz man, Benny Golson's quartet, the album simply titled Live. We're listening to jazz. I'm John Hill,

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Thanks.

pianist Rini Rosnes. Rini Rosnes with the title track from her album titled Crossing Paths or Caminos Cruzados, the title of the tune by Antonio Carlos Jobim, Mausha Adnet singing lyrics by Newton Mendoza, Chico Pinheiro on guitar, John Patitucci was the bassist, the drummer Adam Cruz, percussionist Rogerio Boccato. That was preceded by another Jobim composition called Antigua with the vocalese by Karen Allison. Karen from her album called A Kiss for Brazil with pianist Vitor Gonçalves. The guitarist was Yotim Silberstein. Harvey S. was the bassist and on drums, Rafael Barata. And opening the set, the music of Kenny Barron, Until Then, the title of the tune from his album called Canta Brasil. Kenny, along with Trio Japaz, that is Nilson Mata on bass, Dudica da Fonseca was the drummer, Romero Lobambo, the guitarist, with the addition of flutist Ann Drummond and percussionist Valtino. Kenny Barron opening that set. We're listening to jazz.

guitarist Gabor Szabo from a retrospective collection titled Gary McFarland and Gabor Szabo Sketch for Summer. That was Raga Dal from 1966. Ahead of it, Ben Sidran, along with his son Leo, there on drums. Billy Peterson was the bassist. Roman Rosolier on guitar. The song Victime de la Mode. And we opened with guitarist Russ Spiegel from Nitty Gritty with A Man and a Woman, featuring Jim Gassiar on organ, drummer Lucas Apostolaris, and Tim Armacost on tenor sax. I'm John Hill. Gotta go. Thanks. See you later. Vibist, vocalist, Gary McFarland.

It's guitarist Russ Spiegel, and his version of Norwegian Wood comes from the album Nitty Gritty, joined by organist Jim Gashwar, with Lucas Apostolaris on drums, and the bassist Kurt Hengstbeck, opening this jazz hour. Hi, I'm John Hill. Glad you could join me for another round

0: That's the Pete McGinnis Jazz Orchestra with a bossa version of Cole Porter's So In Love, featuring Pete there vocally, along with Mike Holober at the piano, opening the set, a 4-4 version of Antonio Carlos Jobim's How Insensitive. That came from the Ray Brown Trio, recorded in Japan in May of 89. The album is called Black Orpheus. The fabulous bassist Ray Brown with pianist Gene Harris and drummer Jeff Hamilton opening that set. I'm John Hill. We're listening to jazz.
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That's vocalist Nina Freelon from her album Beneath the Skin, Black Iris. Nina with Alan Pasqua at the piano, guitarist Keith Gans, bassist Jonathan Richards, drummer Steve Haas, and trombonist Evan Roberson, preceded by Oliver Nelson's Stolen Moments from the Blues and the Abstract Truth album. The great composer, saxophonist Oliver Nelson, there with flutist Eric Dolphy. The horn section also included trumpeter Freddie Hubbard, baritone saxophonist George Barrow, with pianist Bill Evans, bassist Paul Chambers, and drummer Roy Haynes, the classic Stolen Moments. Another Oliver Nelson tune opened that set. In fact, it was the Blues and the Abstract Truth album that introduced the tune Yearning, performed by the band The Empress, that is, four young women saxophonists, Purim Jin, Irena Terakubu, Chelsea Baratz, and Lauren Sevian, accompanied by Steve Ash on piano, bassist Joe Ranieri, and drummer Pete Van Nostrand. The band The Empress, the album Square One, Yearning, opening the set. We are listening to jazz.

Guitarist Wes Montgomery from one of his most popular releases, Road Song, the title track from that album, produced by Creed Taylor, arranged by Don Sebesky. I have to think that was Ray Barretto on congas, even though he's not credited there. Grady Tate was the drummer. Preceded by vibist Warren Wolf from his album History of the Vibraphone, we heard Lionel Hampton's Midnight Sun, Tim Green on sax, pianist Alex Brown, and Vincente Archer was the bassist, drummer Carol C.B. Dashlip III. Opening the set, Bob James and Dave Koz from their album of duets called Just Us All the Way. I'm John Hill. Thanks for joining me for Jazz This Hour. As always, my pleasure. I'll see you later. From his album of jazz variations on Russian composers, Red Square Blue, pianist Fred Hirsch.

trumpeter Rachel Therrien and her Latin jazz project, the album called Mi Hogar 2, that is, My Home 2, following her first Mi Hogar album. Rachel Therrien, along with Dané Olano at the piano, Roberto Riverón on bass, and Magdalise Savagne, the bata player, on that tune called Orun. Orun, a part of the Yoruban cosmology, a realm of perception where the boundaries between the spiritual and the physical kind of blur. Rachel Therrien from Mi Hogar 2, preceded by music from drummer Terry Lynn Carrington and vocalist Christy Dashiell from an album titled We Insist 2025, Freedom Day, the lyric by Oscar Brown Jr. This album reconstitutes an album from 1960 that drummer Max Roach recorded and released called We Insist, Max Roach's Freedom Now Suite, in collaboration with Oscar Brown Jr. and Abby Lincoln vocally, embracing the young civil rights movement at that time. Terry Lynn obviously felt it needed to be reprised. We Insist 2025. And we opened the set with trumpeter Etienne Charles. Gullah Roots is the name of his album, and we heard the title track there. Music on the album reflecting the customs and history of the Gullah Geechee people, who live in a corridor that stretches roughly from Wilmington, North Carolina to St. Augustine, Florida. Well, Etienne Charles took a trip to South Carolina in 2008, and this is kind of the result, this project, Gullah Roots. And we heard the title track, as I mentioned. Much more is explained in the liner notes by Charleston, South Carolina journalist and native Herb Frazier. Etienne Charles, here with saxophonist Godwin Lewis, guitarist Alec Wentz. Christian Sands was the pianist, Russell Hall the bassist, Harvell Nakundi was the drummer, Quentin E. Baxter playing the big drum and tambourine on a few tracks, and many, many others associated with this project. Etienne Charles, Gullah Roots, opening that set. We're listening to jazz. I'm John Hill. John Beasley with Thelonious Monk's Skippy.

Rosa Parks, the subject of that composition called Sister Rosa. Christian McBride with a band that features, among others, saxophonist Steve Wilson, with Warren Wolf on vibes, the pianist Jeffrey Keezer, drummer Terrion Gully, Christian McBride from The Movement Revisited. Opening the set, it was Charles Mingus from his classic Mingus Aum. And that was Fables of Phobos, an instrumental version of a tune for which there are lyrics none too flattering for the former Arkansas segregationist Governor Orville Phobos. Charlie Mingus there with saxophonists John Handy, Booker Irvin, and Shafi Hadi. Horace Parlin was the pianist with trombonists Willie Dennis and Jimmy Knepper. Danny Richmond there on drums from May of 1959. Charlie Mingus opening that set. We're listening to jazz.

She rose to the heights and the pinnacle of English literature of the last century. She got 50 doctorates. She penned so many plays, movies. She walked with Malcolm X, Martin Luther King. She was a civil rights icon. Why? I know why the caged bird sang was her mantra. My Angelou. You may write me down in history with your bitter twisted lies. You may trod me in the very dirt, but still like dust I'll rise. Does my sassiness upset you? Why are you beset with gloom? Because I walk like I've got oil most pumping in my living room. Just like sun and like the moon. With the certainty of the tides. Just like hope springing high, still I'll rise. Did you want to see me broken? Bowed head and lowered eyes. Falling shoulders down like teardrops with my soulful morning cries. Does my heartiness offend you? Don't you take it very hard, because I laugh like I've got gold mines digging in my own backyard. You may shoot me down with your words. You may cut me with your eyes. You may hate me with your prejudice, but still like air I'll rise. Does my sexiness upset you? Does it come as a surprise that I dance like I've got diamonds at the meeting of my thighs? Out of the hut of history's shame I rise. Up from a past that's rooted in pain I rise. I'm a black ocean, leaping and wide, welling and swelling, I bear in the tide. Out of a past of horror and fear, into a daybreak that's wondrously clear, I rise. Bearing the gifts that my ancestors gave, I am the hope and the dreams of the slave. I rise. I rise, everybody.

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0: Nina Simone's Sea Lion Woman, and from Maya Angelou, we heard Still I Rise. Alan Harris's album is called The Poetry of Jazz, mixing up poems and music, all recorded live at the Blue Llama in Ann Arbor, Michigan. Alan Harris with Alan Grubner on violin, the pianist John DiMartino with bassist Jay White and Sylvia Cuenca on drums, preceded by pianist Bobby West from his album Requiem for Mary Turner. We heard the Gordon Sumner tune, better known as Sting, Fragile, with bassist Trevor Ware, guitarist Dennis McKee, percussionist Don Littleton, drummer Jarrell Ballard. I'm John Hill. Thanks for joining me for Jazz This Hour. I'll see you later. Rachel Z plays ESP.

guitarist Ray Oviedo. She knows how to put a band together with keyboardist Peter Horvath, bassist Mark Van Wagenengen, percussionist Peter Michael Escovedo, and the twist of Bob Mincer on tenor saxophone. Twist, title track from the album opening this jazz hour. Hi, I'm John Hill. Glad to be with you.

drummer Art Blakey and his Jazz Messengers, the OG Jazz Messengers, the originals, with Horace Silver there at the piano. That was Horace's tune, Echoro, which is Horace spelled backwards. Horace Silver, one of the first jazz artists to publish his own music. That was the name of his publishing company, Echoro. That track was from their first album for Columbia Records, with trumpeter Donald Byrd, saxophonist Hank Mobley, and bassist Doug Watkins. Shortly after that, in 1956, Horace and Blakey had a parting of the ways. Art kept the name, the Jazz Messengers, and Horace kept the band. Horace replaced Art with a young drummer by the name of Lewis Hayes. Before that, we heard music from the WJ3 All-Stars, their album called My Ship. The WJ3 All-Stars, led by another drummer, Willie Jones III, Mr. WJ3. We heard Star Eyes with pianist Isaiah Thomas. Jeremy Pelt was the trumpet player. On saxophone, Wayne Escoffrey, trombonist Steve Davis, and bassist Gerald Cannon. All-Stars indeed. And opening that set, another all-star pianist, Cyrus Chestnut, Professor Chestnut, if you happen to be at Howard University, on this album titled Rhythm, Melody, and Harmony. Pianist Cyrus Chestnut with saxophonist Stacy Dillard, bassist Gerald Cannon once again, and drummer Chris Beck. We heard the tune Amy's Dance opening that set. I'm John Hill. We're listening to jazz

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one of his earliest, I guess you wouldn't really call it a hit, but it was a very popular release at the time, Land of Make-Believe from Chuck Mangione. Chuck Mangione recorded at the Village Gate circa 1991 from a disc released on his own label, Feels So Good Records. Chuck Mangione, the tune Land of Make-Believe. He did an album of that title with the Rochester Symphony Orchestra. He is a native of Rochester, New York, and began playing the trumpet and later flugelhorn as the result of an introduction to Dizzy Gillespie. Dizzy Gillespie and his dad were actually, I don't know whether you call them buddies, but his dad would frequent the jazz club, the local jazz club that Dizzy would perform at, and brought his sons by, Chuck Mangione and Gap Mangione, a keyboardist. It led to a relationship with the family. Pops Mangione would have Diz over for dinner. Chuck Mangione there with The Land of Make-Believe from an album called Greatest Hits. It was a concert that featured most of the tunes that he's best known for. Chris Vidala was the saxophonist, Rob Mathis on keyboards, Billy Martin was the percussionist. You might know Billy Martin from a band called Medeski, Martin, and Wood. Ray Mineta on guitars, Joe Bonadio was the drummer, Gordon Johnson the bassist, Chuck Mangione, and we heard a tip of the hat to Dizzy Gillespie with that quote from Salt Peanuts. Opening the set was vocalist Sashal Basandani, Sashal Basandani, from his album called Best Life Now. That was the tune Call Me, featuring saxophonist Dana Stevens. Nate Smith was the drummer. Brian Cockerham was the bassist, the guitarist, Charles Altura, with John Coward on piano and keyboards. Sashal Basandani. We're listening to jazz.

from her album Mellow Tones, Dina DeRose with Hold Fast to Your Dreams, a Langston Hughes poem to which Dina added a couple of encouraging phrases of her own. Accompanying herself at the piano, she's joined by bassist Martin Wind and drummer Matt Wilson. We opened the set with pianist Alfredo Rodriguez from his album Choral Way, that was Distant Memories. Michael Oliveira and Marcelo Oloski joined him on percussion with Juanma Montoya on guitar. I'm John Hill. Thanks for joining me this hour. I'll see you later. From his album Alegria, this is called Interlude, from saxophonist Wayne Shorter with drummer Brian Blade.